0: seek the unseekable, and we speak the unspeakable. Our hopes gathering dust to dust, in faith, in compassion, and in love.
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1 Samuel 7:3. And Samuel said to all the house of Israel, if you are returning to the Lord with all your heart, and put away the foreign gods and the Asherah among you, and direct your hearts to the Lord, and serve him only, he will deliver you out of the hand of the Philistines. So the people put away the gods and the Asherah, and they served him.

nightdress, cleaning the shadows, chameleon-esque. And we were together when we were 15, but nothing is real then, you know what I mean. I slept with that dancer, I didn't